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And I dreamed your dream for you, and now your dream is real.

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He's going to drive to second. The ball is bobbled out in center, and here comes the throw, and what a

to try and pick them off. Pitcher glances off the windup, and it's fun and fun and down.

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And now I'm back to let you know I can really shake 'em down.